0: There are some people who become icons, are beloved because of their talent. Dolly Parton became beloved because of all of that and so much more. Who she was in the core of her being. She was universally loved not simply because she was a legendary singer, phenomenal songwriter, incredible performer and storyteller, but because folks could feel her heart. She made everybody, including myself, feel welcome. She knew exactly who she was. She embraced every part of herself and somehow made it easier for everyone else to embrace themselves and their truth. Behind the rhinestones, the laughter, the larger-than-life personality was something quieter, more subtle, an extraordinary generosity of spirit. And most importantly, she gave us hope. What a beautiful legacy to leave behind. Let's listen to a small portion of the last conversation I got to have with her.
1: Oh, Delilah!
0: Oh my gosh! Dolly, you have no idea how much I adore you!
1: Oh, well, good. Thank you.
0: I'm such a fan, girl. I'm geeking out here. My heart is racing a million miles a minute. I love you.
1: Don't give me the big head now.
0: Honey, God has blessed you and you have blessed so many people. It's amazing how you have the same impact on all of us in our heart. You know, it's that heart connection.
1: Thank you. And you sound like a very personable person. I feel like I've known you too.
0: I think the thing that I loved most about you when I was, you know, first getting into the radio business and following your career is that you have the tenacity to say what we're all thinking, but because you say it with that sweet voice and that beautiful smile, you get away with it.
1: Well, I just love people. I think everybody should have the right to be who they are exactly. And I think they should be recognized, appreciated, loved, paid, and everything about that. I just think we're all God's children and we're all equal in His eyes. And I think God must be a rainbow because He said He created us in His image. So we're all colors. We're all styles. We're all who we are. And I think we should be allowed to do that. And I just try to rule with love. I let my love go first in everything. I always, you know, like I said, I don't mean to sound religious. I'm not religious. I'm very spiritual. I grew up in the church. But I just kind of draw on that higher wisdom in myself. And I just try to, you know, to think how I want to be treated, how I want to be loved. I want to be able to be myself. And I think people should be able to be free and to be appreciated no matter who and what or how they are.
0: You're amazing.
1: I can tell you're going to be one I'm going to want to hug when we can hug again.
0: When we can hug again, I'm going to give you the biggest squeeze. And just, I thank God for you. I thank God for you and your talent and your gift of love.
1: Well, thank you so much.
0: I will forever cherish the conversations I got to have with Dolly over the years. If you want to hear the entire interview, please find my podcast, Love Someone with Delilah. You can find it anywhere you find podcasts. In the meantime, to Dolly, we will always love you. Rest in peace with your beautiful, beautiful heart.

0: The Tunnel to Towers Foundation is tonight's Delilah Dilemma sponsor. 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Heroes like retired NYPD officer Anthony Tony D'Erasmo. 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Tonight's Delilah's Dilemma is from a listener who says, I'm going through a terrible time in my life right now. My husband has left and says he isn't coming home. I feel lost. I keep thinking it's all a dream and it will go away, but then reality hits. We've been through some rough times in the last year, but this time he's refusing to see me or to come home. We don't have children, but we have fur babies. We even got married at the Humane Society coming up on 5 years this September. When I ask him to come and visit, he claims he wants peace. I don't have very many friends to talk to, Delilah. Is there any hope of fixing this? I look forward to hearing your advice. I will share my advice. Well, I don't know that I have any advice, but I will share my words of love with you coming up next. 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

Tonight's Delilah's Dilemma is from a listener whose husband has walked away from all of his responsibilities, from his wife, from his home, and from the pets that they have adopted from the Humane Society. So it's one of two things. Either he does not love you and does not want to be married any longer, or he is having a mental health crisis. I don't know which it is. Your letter doesn't indicate that you know which it is. If he is having a mental health crisis, hopefully, prayerfully, his family and friends will come alongside him and help him to get some help. If he simply doesn't love you anymore, there's nothing you can do. But take a deep breath, claim your dignity, claim your voice, and move on with your head held high. Don't grovel. That's not going to help anything. Don't go begging him back. If he no longer cares for you, you can't fix that. Good luck, and I hope that things work out. I hope that if he is having a mental health issue, that he gets the help that he needs. And if he has simply decided he doesn't love you and he's moving on, I hope you get counseling and you are able to heal your heart and love again. Good luck. God bless you.

0: keeping you company on a Wednesday night, helping you relax and unwind. I was talking with a doctor yesterday, a young man. I don't know how old he was, probably in his late 30s, early 40s. And when he connected the dots and realized who I was, he was trying to be cool. He was trying to be professional, but he said, "Oh my gosh, I've listened to you my whole life, like my whole life." And he wasn't trying to say, "Man, you're old." He was so sweet. And then he said, "I loved listening to your show because you always had positive things to share, positive stories, positive words." And I said, "I am so tired of the division in our society. I am so tired of people hating other people for no reason. We need to stop the division. We need to love one another." And that's what this show is all about. It's about loving one another, encouraging one another, celebrating one another. I am here to do that with you. I've been here for 52 years next month, and I hope to be here for 52 more. 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
1: 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The universe seems bigger. 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

0: is this?
1: Hi, my name is Jenna.
0: Hi, Jenna. Welcome. What can I do for you?
1: Well, I am calling because today's kind of been one of the saddest days of my life. My best friend in the world, named Julie, moved about 15 hours away, or actually about 16 hours away, just this morning. And I've just kind of been crying all day. And
0: how old are you, Jenna?
1: I'm 20.
0: So she moved away for work, for school, for what?
1: Kind of for school, and really just to, because we don't really live in a place where there's a lot of opportunity, and especially the kind of person she is. She's just always been the kind of person, walk in a room and 5 minutes later, she knows everybody and everybody's in love with her. She's so bubbly and just such a sweet, caring person. And I don't know, she's just so upbeat and outgoing, and she moved away to go to school and to just live with her father. She really needed to just start a new life. And we've just been through everything together.
0: Now, how many years have you girls been friends?
1: Oh, gosh. I would say 8 solid years.
0: And this is your best friend that knows everything about you.
1: Oh, everything.
0: Every person you've ever kissed, every crush you've ever had,
1: everything.
0: Every evil thought you've ever thought.
1: Everything. Just a good day to talk to you because... I mean,
0: because your heart is broken into a bazillion pieces.
1: It's been so hard.
0: Just know that this the friendship that you're describing is going to last forever, even if she's 15 hours away.
1: It was definitely meant to be.

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1: Delilah at night.
0: That kind of gaga love where you can't think straight, you can't sleep for thinking about them. In just a moment, I'm going to talk with a listener who has fallen in love with a much younger, considerably shorter young man. Find out why coming up next.

0: Hi, Pinky. Welcome to the Delilah Show. What can I do for you?
1: First of all, I want to say how much I appreciate you. I've listened to you for years. I love you. I love how inspirational you are. So thank you. I get the chance to talk to you. But I want to tell you about this new man in my life. And he is a little short, but he is gorgeous. He's quiet. I like that. He's just getting to know me, and I like that. And I just wanted just to tell somebody that.
0: And how long have you been getting to know each other?
1: 7 months.
0: So this is kind of new, but not entirely new.
1: Yes. And he's a little chunky, and I love him. And this is really my grandson.
0: Oh, he is a little chunky, and he's got you wrapped around his finger, this new love in your life.
1: He is the love of my life.
0: When you said he was short, I was picturing my ex-husband there for a second. You reeled me in good with that one, little chunkalunka, huh? How old is he?
1: He's 7 months.
0: 7 months.
1: Yes, he's getting around to trying. He haven't walked yet. Of course, that's a little early, but he's walking around furniture. I never knew I can love somebody so instantly and so much.
0: I've got a grandson coming in the first week in January, so I can't wait for that little chunkalunka to make his appearance.
1: Oh, my God. I've seen him from the moment he came out, and he is just so wonderful, and I just never
0: knew you could feel like that, huh, Grandma?
1: Yes.
0: Look at you getting all emotional.
1: Absolutely. So, anyway, if you could pick a song, his name is Quentin.
0: Such a cute name for the baby.
1: Yeah. Of course, I call him Tank because he's such a chunk.
0: Your little Sherman Tank. All right, you go love on him. I'll play a song for you.
1: Thank you for answering. Have a blessed night.

smoothing off the rough edges of your Wednesday night, helping you to relax and unwind and get ready for back to school if your kids are not back yet. I bet they will be by next week. I don't know. When did it change? We used to always go back after Labor Day. You didn't go back before Labor Day. You went back after Labor Day. But now almost everybody I know, their kids are back in school before Labor Day. If your kids are not yet back to school, and they probably will be next week, which means this weekend you're going to be doing the frantic let's go get school supplies, new backpack, and new shoes. I will be here to help you get all that taken care of. 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

Welcome to your Wednesday night. Thank you for joining us tonight. There is a beautiful family that lives in our area. The father's name is Bill, and he's been a friend of my husband's for many years. He's an electrician, and he's done a lot of work on the barn that is our barn dominium that we live in. He and his wife are known throughout the community. He's always in the newspaper for doing something kind, for doing something kind for someone else. And he doesn't like being in the limelight. He doesn't like the attention. And they're just lovely, lovely people. Last weekend, Bill was taking his sons on an annual camping trip. And somebody was driving, and I don't know what happened. There's an investigation that's ongoing, but someone coming the other direction crossed the center line and hit them head on. And my friend Bill lost his son. His older boy survived, broken bones and a broken heart, obviously. And Bill, who was driving, survived, but had to have many surgeries. But his young son didn't survive. This coming weekend, there's going to be a spaghetti feed to raise money to help his family out. You could not meet nicer people anywhere. They are just genuinely kind, good, loving people. And I don't know how to help them, but I would like you to pray for them. Bill is out of ICU now, I understand. He had many surgeries, many, many broken bones. But despite all that pain and the pain of losing his child, Marcus, he said, God is good. We will trust him, from a man who lost his child. So if you've got a mustard seed of faith, please pray for Bill and Tracy and their whole family. And if you go to my TikTok, I will have information there on how you can help this family if you would like to.

0: Yeah.
1: You know, sometimes when you're going through stuff, tough stuff, heartbreaking stuff, and you call the show, I try to find a song that will touch your heart. I am not so foolish or naive or ridiculous that I think a song will solve your problems or anyone's problems. I know that is not the case. We don't play songs for you thinking that it will make your heartache go away. We play songs to honor the feelings you're experiencing, whether it's heartache or excitement, whether it's a birthday celebration, whether it's to join with you in announcing to the world you've taken steps to make your life better. We are here to try to find a song that will speak to your heart, not heal your heart. Only time can do that. And we want to be a friend to help you do that every night. So thank you for joining me. We'll be right back. 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
1: Marcia.
0: Your bride of how many years?
1: Oh, 4 years. For the past month, I've been talking to her. She became my best friend in life, and we got back together.
0: So you've had some problems. You say you've made her your best friend.
1: Well, she became my best friend. For the past month, was on the phone while I was driving over the road, and I had complications and problems in my life, and I first prayed to God, please, please forgive everything that I've done, wrong, bad. I cannot take the stress, the anger, the violence, the doubt, the fear, and or stress. And I woke up one morning, and it was gone from my chest. I mean, it was like 20 pounds had been lifted off my chest. And then we started talking a month ago. And I've been gone for over a year now. We started talking a month ago, and she has became my best friend.
0: So after all that, she took you back?
1: Yes, she did.
0: And what do you want to tell your wife?
1: That I love her dearly, and thank you for being my best friend. She's right here in the pastor seat with me.
0: Well, let me find a song for you. Good luck.
1: I greatly appreciate it.

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0: 888-633-5452. That's the number to call so that you can make a request or a dedication. If you found us for the first time, welcome aboard.

0: Hi, good evening. Welcome to the Delilah Show. What can I do to make your night just a little bit better, Erica?
1: Well, Delilah, my husband and I have been married for 3 years, and all 3 years he's been in the field. I'm very proud of my husband.
0: In the 3 years you've been married, how many months altogether have you been living under the same roof, sleeping in the same bed?
1: I would probably say between 8 and 10 months.
0: Wow. Okay. So it's a good thing you've got me on the radio at night to keep you from crawling out of your skin.
1: Yes, ma'am. For 14 years, I've had you at night.
0: So what can I do for you tonight to keep you close to the one you're missing?
1: Well, something kind of lovey-dovey and basically stating that, you know, I miss him and I love him very much and I just want him home. And he won't be home for another 6 to 8 months.
0: And then will it be for good or is he going to make the military his career?
1: Well, that's the good thing. He retires in 4 years.
0: He retires?
1: Yes, ma'am. He's only 33.
0: And he's going to get to retire?
1: Yes, ma'am, at 20.
0: Wow.
1: Yeah, and he's actually thinking about staying in long enough to pick up his sergeant major. He's up for first sergeant, and he's been in 16 years, so he's moving up the chain pretty quick.
0: I love the fact that when someone calls and I hear in their voice pride and joy and excitement for what your husband is accomplishing, and yet that deep longing to the core of your being, just wanting to be able to be intimate with him and next to him and do the simple little things. It's nice that I can translate that into a song that will hopefully speak to your heart for the rest of your life.
1: I hope so. And hopefully when he comes home, we'll actually be able to start a family because he should be home for at least a year.
0: She breathes deep. She should be.
1: Yes, it's a hard life, but it's one that I chose, and I'm proud that I chose it.
0: All right. God bless you.
1: Thank you, Delilah.

Sometimes I talk to folks who are falling in love. People who are falling in love for the first time. Who have totally decided to let their guard down and let someone in all the way into their heart. And sometimes I talk to folks who are still in love after all these years. In just a moment, I'm going to talk with a gentleman who has been in love for more than four decades and find the sweetest love song for the love of his life coming up next. 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In this 25th anniversary year of September 11th, the Tunnel to Towers Foundation continues to honor America's heroes. Heroes like Fire Captain Andrew Donner, who was inspired by 9/11 to serve his community.

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0: Hi, good evening. Welcome to the Delilah Show. Who is this?
1: Hello, good night, Delilah. My name is John Albert. I'm calling to send a special request to my wife, Rachel Albert, who, for a part in over years, have taken good care of me. And I would just like you to send our special request.
0: Her name is Rachel?
1: Yes, Rachel.
0: And how many years? 14?
1: 40.
0: 40. Oh, that changes everything.
1: Yes.
0: That's a lifetime. That's more than a lifetime.
1: Thank you. Thank you so much.
0: You say she's taken good care of you, good care of your heart, good care of your soul. How does Rachel nurture you?
1: She keeps me together. I would say, give me the strength, the courage to carry on in this life. And I just wanted to send a special thank you to her for everything she has done for me in my life.
0: I will play the sweetest love song I've got. How's that?
1: Thank you so much, Delilah, for doing that for me. Thank you.
0: You have a blessed night, my friend. Thank you for calling.
1: Thank you, Delilah. Thank you.

0: a dear friend who I have known and loved for over 20 years called me today and he said, so have we got an official countdown? He was talking about my kids going back to school. And I said, I think I've got it down to the hour. And don't get me wrong, we have had a phenomenal summer, best summer ever. We've been on road trips in our motorhome. We've been camping and swimming and rock hounding and mountain climbing. We've had friends over and slept under the stars and roasted hot dogs and marshmallows. But Mama Bear is ready. Let me tell you, Mama Bear is so ready for all five of the minor children that I am raising to go out that door. Don't turn around now. Go to school. I'm not excited about getting up early and getting them out the door and in the car and to the school. But I am excited that I will be able to go to the gym. I will be able to ride my horse. I will be able to have an adult conversation without two or three children inserting themselves in that conversation. So I am very much looking forward to that. If your littles are going back to school next week, or maybe they're back this week and you're getting used to the routine, I will be here to help you get into that routine kind of relaxing groove at night. You're listening to Delilah on 99.9 Light FM.
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0: Good evening. You've called Delilah. Who's with me?
1: Hi, Delilah. This is Tony. How are you doing tonight?
0: What can I do for you? I'm well, thank you.
1: Good. Could you play me a song? I met this girl a couple of days ago, and we hadn't set up a date yet, but we're going to be going out. And I'm sort of like her, and I'd like for it to maybe work out.
0: And what's her name, Donnie?
1: Ramona.
0: So you've met Ramona, but you haven't set up a date, just a get-together, like you met over coffee? How did you meet?
1: Through a friend, a mutual friend.
0: Okay, so somebody set you up on a little get-together, and now where are you gonna go to a movie, gonna go to a show? What are we thinking?
1: We're probably gonna go out to maybe dinner. And then, of course, we might take in a movie. I'm not real sure yet.
0: Okay. You have a good night, Donnie.
1: I always listen to your show anyway.
0: Thank you. Stay tuned. Bye-bye, hon.
1: All right. Bye-bye.

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2: 888-633-5452. If you'd like to make a request, a dedication, share a story from the heart, or a celebration, we'd love to hear from you.

I got this note on my Facebook page from a listener who says, "So, like every other person on the planet, I've tried to call into your show for years. With that being said, my husband and I have now been listening to you almost nightly for over 2 decades, and tomorrow is a very special day for him. He will be celebrating 50 years of sobriety. I met this kind soul over 25 years ago, just before I came into the program. Although the road has had its share of potholes and his health is starting to decline, we have had an amazing journey together. I would be so grateful if you could play a song for my sweet husband. Thank you for writing. God bless you and give your husband strength and health and more time to journey together."

0: Tonight's Delilah's Dilemma is from a listener who says, I'm going through a terrible time in my life right now. My husband has left and says he isn't coming home. I feel lost. I keep thinking it's all a dream and it will go away, but then reality hits. We've been through some rough times in the last year, but this time he's refusing to see me or to come home. We don't have children, but we have fur babies. We even got married at the Humane Society coming up on 5 years this September. When I ask him to come and visit, he claims he wants peace. I don't have very many friends to talk to, Delilah. Is there any hope of fixing this? I look forward to hearing your advice. I will share my advice. Well, I don't know that I have any advice, but I will share my words of love with you coming up next. You're listening to Delilah on 99.9 Light FM. 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

Tonight's Delilah's Dilemma is from a listener whose husband has walked away from all of his responsibilities, from his wife, from his home, and from the pets that they have adopted from the Humane Society. So it's one of two things. Either he does not love you and does not want to be married any longer, or he is having a mental health crisis. I don't know which it is. Your letter doesn't indicate that you know which it is. If he is having a mental health crisis, hopefully, prayerfully, his family and friends will come alongside him and help him to get some help. If he simply doesn't love you anymore, there's nothing you can do. But take a deep breath, claim your dignity, claim your voice, and move on with your head held high. Don't grovel. That's not going to help anything. Don't go begging him back. If he no longer cares for you, you can't fix that. Good luck, and I hope that things work out. I hope that if he is having a mental health issue, that he gets the help that he needs. And if he has simply decided he doesn't love you and he's moving on, I hope you get counseling and you are able to heal your heart and love again. Good luck. God bless you.

0: I know there is somebody listening right now whose heart is in despair because of the financial situation of the world. I know there's somebody listening right now who's lost their home, who's lost their hope, who's lost their way. I know there are people who are suffering deep depression, having lost everything. I was talking with somebody the other day who once had a multi-million dollar company he was running, and now he says, I own two bicycles and a heavy piece of equipment. I know that there are people who have lived in a family home for generations, and now they're losing that home. In the radio industry, people that I've known and loved and worked with for years have lost jobs. Downsizing, they call it. If you are in the throes of despair right now, please believe, if you can find a mustard seed of faith, that God has a plan for you. A plan for a hope and a future. If you can find that little mustard seed of faith to believe that and rest in that and call upon that and say, okay, God, you promised this. Now I'm going to believe you. And I'm going to stop stressing so much. And I'm going to start investing myself in the people I love instead of sitting here fussing and worrying and spiraling downward. Maybe then you'll get a better night's sleep. We'll be back in a moment. 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

0: is this?
1: My name is Jim.
0: Jim, what can I do for you?
1: I was wondering if you could play a song for me.
0: Who are you thinking of?
1: My soon-to-be wife.
0: What's her name?
1: Laura.
0: Congratulations.
1: Thank you. This will be my second marriage. Came out of a very tough marriage the first time around. Got married too young, made a lot of wrong mistakes in the beginning. And Laura and I have been friends for about 8 years or so and realized that both of us were head over heels in love with each other. And she's completely changed my whole outlook on everything from, you know, relationships to marriage to my relationship with God.
0: Sounds like she's brought a lot of joy into your life.
1: She's made me look at life in a whole new way. It's just never knew life could be like this. And every day is just something new and something more to love her for.

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1: Delilah Itna.
2: But I'm sitting here with a cup of hot tea, got my feet up, and the phone lines open so I can talk to you after hours.

0: Pam. What can I do for you?
1: Well, I am in a new relationship, and we do not have a song. We have kind of an interesting story of how we met.
0: What's your honey's name?
1: His name is Don. Well, we both were we're both divorced. I've been divorced 3 years. Had just about given up on even looking and not fret about it anymore. And the very next day, I boarded a cruise ship with my cousins to celebrate our 50th birthday. We got on the ship. I had no plans on meeting anyone. And sitting at our dining table were two nice-looking men. And one of them really caught my eye. He was handsome and charming and smiled and sweet, all those wonderful things.
2: And the love boat.
1: It was the love boat. And I was really hesitant. I just was very hesitant and trying to be very careful. And he would talk to me. He'd hang out with us in the karaoke bar and offer to buy me a drink. And on the next to the last night of the cruise, I went into the disco and he wasn't there. And his brother said, well, he's already gone to the cabin. And I was just really disappointed. And I thought, uh-oh, there's something just going on here. And about 5 minutes later, he came back in. And I just decided right then and there I shouldn't waste any time and I should try to get to know him a little before we got off the boat, and it was too late. We spent that evening getting to know each other the whole next day and the next evening, and we've been together ever since. We're just having the most wonderful time. We feel like right now we have a long future together. You know, time will tell, and you'll know the answers to that when you need to, but it's just, you know, I just feel loved and treasured, and that's a wonderful thing.
0: It is a wonderful thing, isn't it?
1: Yeah, it's just the sweetest thing, and he's just lovely.

0: Your requests and dedications and love songs from the heart. A place to come and feel safe and secure. Hopefully you had a wonderful day today and you got to spend some time with someone you love. If it's one of those days where you want to put it all behind you, well, guess what? You can. 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So if you want to put the day aside, stop stressing about it, stop ruminating over whatever is stealing your joy, and instead focus on all the good things going on in the world. 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

Ain't a masterpiece. 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

0: Alexandria, welcome to the Delilah Show. Tell me, who is on your heart tonight?
1: That would be my fiance. His name is Paul.
0: And what do you want to tell Paul tonight?
1: That I love him very much and that I can't wait to marry him, hopefully next summer. And when I met him, it was pretty much love at first sight.
0: And that was it? You were done? You were gone? You said, you're the one for me?
1: Yep.
0: Why?
1: He treats me for who I am and spoils me more than he should. And he doesn't care about that I am slightly overweight, and he cares about my heart and not my size.
0: Hopefully he cares about the size of your heart.
1: Yes, he does, but not the size of my body.
0: I'm sure he loves every inch of you.
1: And he does.
0: You know, it's so sad what the media, what advertising, what television and movies, what models have done to our culture.
1: Yes.
0: If you need to lose weight for health reasons, then lose weight so you can stick around and spend forever, you know, a long time with your honey.
1: Mm-hmm.
0: But this notion that, well, he loves me for me, not for my size, don't ever say that. Because what you're saying is, I'm not good enough to love, but he loves me anyway. And that's not true.
1: Right.
0: You are worthy of love. You are worthy of being cherished and adored. So let that be, and don't spend another ounce of energy thinking about what you aren't. Instead, focus on what you are.
1: Okay.
0: Promise me that?
1: Promise that, Delilah.
0: All right, then we've got a deal, and I'll play a song for you.
1: Thank you.

0: 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Don't hold back from saying something you want to say, but don't have the confidence to say it. Be bold, be brave, seize the opportunities, because you don't know what's going to happen tomorrow or where you'll be. So while you've got today, tell the people in your life how much you love them. 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

0: Hi, Nora. Welcome to the Delilah Show. What can I do for you?
1: I like a song for me and my husband. It's our anniversary.
0: Congratulations. How many years?
1: 54.
0: Oh, my goodness. That is amazing.
1: And he's the best thing that ever happened to me.
0: What's your husband's name?
1: Jim.
0: All right. Tell me something wonderful about your marriage. Something that will just make my heart go pitter-pat.
1: He's understanding. He's perfect. No, I can't say he's perfect, but he's perfect to me. He's the best father in the world. He's the best husband in the world. He's the best cook in the world. He's just the most wonderful person in the world.
0: Wow. It sounds like you hit the jackpot when you met Jim.
1: I did. Absolutely, I did.
0: Where did you meet him?
1: We lived around the corner. We went to the same grammar school.
0: So you've known him your whole life?
1: Yes.
0: So it's like God said, I'm going to make this easy for you, my dear. I'm going to put the perfect man for you right around the corner here.
1: Yes, yes, yes. He's so great.
0: Is there a song on your heart tonight to celebrate these 54 years, or shall I find one?
1: Whatever you pick, I love you. 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
3: The mums are here. 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

You know how May the 4th is Star Wars Day? There's a push, maybe you've heard, to have a Dolly Day, and that would be 925. 925. Pretty clever, huh? Plus, it's coming up next month. What do you think? Should we do that Dolly Day? It's 99.9 Light FM.

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0: Anytime between now and 10, I'll have a keyword for you to text in for your chance to win that stuff. Beat the Clock trivia for 100. Is it 65? 165 bucks, I think we're going for? I'll have to double check my records. This morning at 7:30, so at 6:30, I'm going to give you a possible $165 answer. 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And why you might want to put an apple in your car overnight. 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
3: The mums are here. The mums are here and they are huge.
4: We're checking in with Steph and Ryan at Thompson's Garden Center. Okay, what's the secret? What do you put in these things to make them so huge?
3: Well, it's been suggested we might add a little magic growing dust.
4: Okay, but this is radio. We don't have pictures. 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
3: We have all sorts of fall planters. You can always check out our Facebook page as well. We'll keep posting pictures as they start blooming.
5: That's a good point, Steph. We have mums that bloom early, mid, and late fall. 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
4: 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Mums, fall planters, pumpkins, corn stalks, I'm all about it.
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4: Take it away, Steph.
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Does your car stink a little bit? They say if you got a smelly car, take an apple, cut it in half, lay half of it face up on the floor in the front, and then half of it face up on the floor in the back, and it'll make it leave it overnight, and it'll make your car smell nice. It'll kind of soak up the nastiness, and I guess it would smell apple. You know, if you did that on a hot day, it might smell like apple pie. There you go. Nice car hack without having to get one of those Christmas tree things and hang it from your mirror. Do people still do that? It's 99.9 Light FM in Avril.

like mask in Pennsylvania, and he was scaring people. Then he was on the run. Literally, U.S. Marshals have tracked him down, and now he's, I don't know, under arrest, I guess, in custody. What? I don't even know what the actual crime was. I know he was scaring a lot of people, but Chucky has, we got him. Light of him.

0: get to give away 6 Cold Spring Bakery cupcakes shortly here. Before that, I'm giving away one of the 5 answers for Beat the Clock trivia this morning. We're going to play in an hour for $165. So it certainly pays to have that free answer that I'm giving you next on Light FM.
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2: At one point or another, I'm willing to bet you've turned to an AI chatbot to ask about something that ails you. 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Your doctor is probably using AI too. In fact, one company, Open Evidence, claims more than 100 million Americans were treated last year by a doctor using its platform. Sure enough, I've been using these tools myself at the hospital, along with many of my peers. We lean on them to keep up with the fire hose of new research, to draft notes, even to write arduous letters to insurance companies. Mostly it's a good thing. Frees us up to focus on you. 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
0: In 1 hour, we're going to play Beat the Clock Trivia for $165. This is a valuable answer I'm giving you right now. One of the five answers is lutefisk. Lutefisk. Yeah. Jot it down so you don't forget. Keep it handy. You can play for the money or listen just for fun at 7:30 this morning on 99.9 Light FM.

Hey, it's Amy's birthday today. Let's give it up for Amy. Yeah. Go, Amy. She's also a Light FM VIP Club member, randomly chosen from today's VIP Club celebrators, all of them. And so she gets 6 Cold Spring Bakery cupcakes. Well done, Amy. 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

99.9 Light FM. Apparently, a nearly total lunar eclipse is going to turn the moon blood red tomorrow. Blood red. That should be fun. Of course, I won't be around to see it. Does that mean if they say tomorrow, because they're saying 12:13 Eastern, so that would be 11. So that tonight, I think they mean tonight. The peak's going to occur at 11:13 Central. The event's going to last about 6 hours. 96% of the moon is going to be engulfed in the Earth's dark shadow. Ooh, exciting.

0: trying to give away that high-low cash giveaway jackpot shortly at 7:10 this morning. I mentioned the other day that if Mark Zuckerberg, if Meta lost this big lawsuit that they were in, then they'd be making a lot of changes to Facebook and Instagram. Now, they didn't lose technically, but they settled. They're going to pay $17 billion in the teen addiction settlement. So some changes are going to happen, but not all the ones we talked about previously. So what is actually going to be different? We're going to find out next.
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So Mark Zuckerberg is set to pay $17 billion as part of a teen addiction lawsuit settlement. The lawsuit claimed that Instagram and Facebook hook kids on harmful content. The settlement calls for Instagram and Facebook to block teens between midnight and 6 a.m. The money's going to be paid over 10 years to 49 states. I'm pretty sure Minnesota's one of those states. So, apparently, teens are going to be blocked, wink, wink, between midnight and 6 a.m. I'm sure there's a way around it.

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0: My son has a 12:30 appointment today, so I'll go home. First of all, I'm going to have to call to wake him up to get him in the shower and, you know, get him going. I just know that at 12, we're going to be sitting in the lobby for his appointment, and he's going to be falling asleep at 12:30. I guarantee he's going to have a hard time with that. Back to school can't come soon enough. It's Light FM. 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
2: We're making some good headway here. 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But I'd rather do it today, just to be sure. Caller 9, you're doing it. 259-LIGHT, 259-5483.
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2: Bob is caller 9 to have a chance to win the money this morning. Good morning, Bob.
15: Famous.
2: We're narrowing it down pretty good here. So like you just said, you're either going to win the money or you're going to help somebody else out probably here. If you can tell me the exact amount right now, I get to give it to you. I would love to do that. 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
2: Does Bob get the money this morning?
16: Your guess is too low.
2: No.
15: All right.
2: All right. Well, you know, maybe you helped yourself out because it happens all the time. Maybe you guys are going to get through and play tomorrow, okay?
15: We'll give it a try.
2: Good
15: Thank
2: luck
15: you.
2: With that.
15: You
2: Take care.
15: Day.
2: You too as well. Good to talk to you. Always a good time. All right. So Friday, let's do it tomorrow, okay? Now, we do know exactly how much money we have with Beat the Clock Trivia. That's not the question. The questions are the questions. But we're going to play for $165 at 7:30 this morning. Also, got your chance this morning again to win your way to see Creed and Candlebox. And also OAR and Gamma DeGraw and KT Tunstall. All that is coming up between now and 10 o'clock this morning. Anytime could be dropping keywords. So if you want to go, then just be here between now and 10 this morning. And you will have a chance at that stuff. Plus, Oreo Gate. Between some moms has to do with school. Have you heard about Oreo Gate? It's kind of funny. Got that next in Light FM.

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Have you heard about this Oreo Gate thing? A woman on Instagram is going viral for sharing a mom's group chat where one of the moms is asking the other kindergarten mothers to stop packing Oreos because her daughter doesn't get them in her lunch. It's not an allergy thing or anything like that. It's just that she doesn't get them in her lunch, and so she doesn't want the other kids to have them because that'll make her daughter feel bad because she wants an Oreo. So one of the moms said, with respect, I'm not changing my daughter's lunch because your daughter wants an Oreo. How would you respond to that? I'd probably sit back and just, you know, get the popcorn and just watch the other moms, you know, respond. But the one who said, I'm not changing, yeah. That's a little, I think she'd be kicked out of the mom group, right? 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Never seen

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1: Bill and I to play trivia this morning. You may have heard of him. Kanem. Good morning, Kanem.
11: Good morning, Amos.
1: Kanem waits until at least it's over 100 bucks, right?
11: Exactly.
1: All right. But, hey, you never know. What's going to happen here? 165 bucks to jackpot this morning if you get 4 out of 5 right before the clock expires. Are you ready, Kanem?
11: I am.
1: Let's do this.
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11: Dabney Coleman.
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11: Creed.
1: Which TV show is set in the fictional town of Pawnee, Indiana?
11: Parks and Recreation.
1: Live fish translates to what one-word Norwegian dish?
11: Lutefisk.
1: Olivia Newton-John and Gene Kelly starred together in what 1980 film? Still got 10 seconds.
11: Physical.
1: All righty. We got through them all. Let's see if Kanem is going to leave any money for the rest of us. Who played the role of Dolly Parton's boss in the film 9 to 5? And you said Dabney Coleman. Yes. Name one of the artists that Light FM listeners can win tickets to this morning. You said Creed. Yes. Which TV show is set in the fictional town of Pawnee, Indiana? I think we've had that question before. You said Parks and Recreation. Yes. All right. Live fish translate to what one-word Norwegian dish? This was the 6:30 answer I gave. You said lutefisk. Yes.
12: You win.
1: Now, you would have known that Ludafisk anyway, so I don't even want to make it seem like he wouldn't have got that without the... And let's check out the fifth one just for fun. Olivia Newton-John and Gene Kelly starred together in what 1980 film? And you said Physical. No, it's not. It is Xanadu.
11: Oh, right. Okay.
1: I remember I actually saw that movie in the theater with my sister. And even as, you know, I was, you know, in 1980, I won't say exactly how old I was, but I was young. I knew it stank when I was a kid even. But it was Olivia Newton-John and she was cute. Well, congratulations, Canem.
11: Thank
1: good
11: you,
1: job. $165. Hang on the line. I'll make sure you get that check, okay?
11: Sounds good. Thanks.
1: All righty. Okay, so we're going to start at $25 when we play on Friday, and we got that high-low jackpot that is ripe and ready to blow, and we'll do that tomorrow morning at 7:10. Still today, speaking of Creed, your chance to win your way to see Creed and Candlebox, and also OAR and Gavin DeGraw and KT Tunstall. All that between now and 10 o'clock this morning. Be here, and I'm going to drop some keywords anytime between now and then. And the rudest things you can do at someone else's house. I wonder how many of these I've done. That's next in Light FM.

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Ever have someone over to your house and they just do rude things like these? These are the rudest things apparently you can do at somebody else's house, according to experts. Number one, touching and moving things. Number two, expecting a tour. If your host wants to show you every room, they will. Number three, overstaying your welcome. If you look around and see a lot of yawning, it's time to go. Hiding a mess, like if you accidentally spill a drink on the carpet. I've seen people spill on a couch cushion and just flip the cushion over. That'll be a nice surprise later. Snooping around, bringing an uninvited plus one, waiting to share your dietary restrictions until you sit down to eat. Hey, can you make me a salad? Feeding their dog without asking them, disrespecting their shoe rules, and finally, showing up empty-handed. Bring a bottle of wine, something. What's the rudest thing anybody's ever done at your house? We don't have people over. And we don't really go, maybe we do rude things. I don't know. I think the pandemic kind of killed that a little bit, at least for us. 99.9 Light FM.

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0: My wife does, you know. But, I mean, it basically means you're a boomer if you got a Hotmail account these days, at least according to the young people. Found this list of the top things that having a Hotmail email address says about you. If you have Hotmail, it says what about you? That's next.
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3: The mums are here. The mums are here, and they are huge.
4: We're checking in with Steph and Ryan at Thompson's Garden Center. Okay, what's the secret? 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
4: Take it away, Steph.
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According to a lot of young people, if you have a Hotmail account, you're old. But 18% of people do have a Hotmail account, and actually seems like a high number to me. Anyways, so these are the things that having a Hotmail address says about you. Number one, I print my boarding pass. Number two, I still pay by check. My grandkids have to show me how TikTok works. I still say things like, well, I'll be a monkey's uncle. These are things that having a Hotmail account says about you. I have my iPhone set to enlarged font. Hey, wait, I do. Pigeons know me as the feeder. I've seen everything with Kevin Costner in a cowboy hat. I never skip a historical plaque. And finally, my main source of income is Social Security. My secondary source is bingo. These are the things that having a Hotmail account means.

So I told you my wife has a Hotmail account, and she texted me after hearing what we were talking about. And she says, I don't get the Hotmail thing because why would I change my email? And then that would be a whole pain. You have to go through and change your email everywhere in all your accounts. I don't think it has anything to do with changing it. It's too late. If you have one, that means you're old. And changing it is not going to make you younger. That's the point. You can't go back. But I'm older than my wife. I just happen to have Yahoo and Gmail. So I don't know why they pick on Hotmail so much, although that's probably older. It's kind of like if you have AOL, I think. I think it goes AOL, then Hotmail, as far as you're old if you have those emails, I think. I don't know. You know what? Maybe I should get my teenagers in here to help out with this stuff. 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
1: Where did you have it?
2: 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When I was 4 years old.
1: Yeah?
2: I liked it.
1: Yeah?
2: Uh-huh.
1: What color was it?
2: Yellow.
1: Interesting. How many did you have?
2: 3 cups of beer.
0: I'm guessing one or two things. 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
5: We're checking in with Steph and Ryan at Thompson's Garden Center. 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
4: 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You can always check out our Facebook page as well. 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
6: That's a good point, Steph. 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

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Do you wear pajamas to bed? What do you wear? They asked 2,000 people what they wear to bed. 71% of women and about 48% of men said they wear underwear to bed. A lot of women like an oversized t-shirt for sleeping. Some, less than I thought, actually wear actual pajamas to bed. I can't stand having anything any long pants of any kind. Heck no, I can't do that. I will lose my mind. But I toss and turn a lot. I'm a restless sleep. People sleep naked, right? Nobody said naked. I think it's kind of gross, actually, to be honest with you. But some people do. No.

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0: If you're on your phone and you see something and you want to remember it, do you ever take a screenshot of it? Researchers say that taking a screenshot actually makes you less likely to remember what you saved. They found that people consistently remembered less about pictures that they screenshotted than pictures that they looked at. But you have the screenshot of it. Although I do, you know, I don't look, you know, I can screenshot something and then 4 months later, I'll be looking through my photo album going, oh, yeah, forget about that recipe. Like a-

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1: Hey, Grim Reaper, I need you to stop. Yesterday you got Dolly Parton. Today you got Tim Curry. And I swear to goodness gracious, if you try to take Cher, Willie Nelson, Alan Jackson, Jane Fonda, Lily Tomlin, Stevie Nicks, Julie Andrews, you're gonna cause a riot. Please, for the sake of our sanity, please stop.

0: 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All right. Coming to the Armory. September 1st, OAR's three-decades tour. They're bringing Gavin DeGraw and KT Tunstall. If you want to go see them, text the keyword. Today's keyword is Armory. Armory. A-R-M-O-R-Y. I'll sound it out. 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

don't want to freak you out or cause a panic or anything, but I read that toilet paper could become a hot commodity again if prices at stores soar next month. Apparently, American toilet paper relies on Canadian raw materials. Oh, they do do a lot of lumber, trees and stuff up there. So let's not lose our minds or anything. 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

forgot it was the first day of the Minnesota State Fair. Maybe you're on your way there. What time do they open? What time? I know there's people that line up and they want to be the first. Actually, if I was going to, I haven't been there in a long time. And I did tell my wife, because I typically just hate all the people-y stuff. But it's been a long time and the kids kind of don't remember it. So I don't know. Maybe we'll go this year. We'll see. 99.9.

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Evidently, Dolly Parton left behind a roadmap of planned projects before she passed, which includes a new hotel and museum, Dolly dolls, her cup of ambition coffee, and Dolly on the Holly. Boy, those are all really clever, right? And she did just open like a truck stop or something like that. I can't remember what it's called. Dolly's Cup of Ambition Coffee. That's brilliant, huh? 99.9 Light FM. What?

Did you know that Billy Joel was actually in a two-man rock band, like pretty heavy rock, from 1969 to 1970? It was called Attila. They only made one album, and it's actually on multiple lists as the worst rock album of all time.

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1: If you really want to know who you're supposed to spend the rest of your life with, ignore everything positive about them. 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Perfect. 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
0: Gosh. 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That's keyword cider to 259 LITE.
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awesome remainder of your Thursday. I'm gonna manifest a high-low cash giveaway winner for tomorrow morning. Gonna hopefully give that money away at 7:10 tomorrow. 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

0: ourselves a beautiful day ahead of us today. 77 degrees and sunny tomorrow. Maybe a little bit of rain in 79. We need that rain so bad. 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
5: 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The mums are here and they are huge.
6: We're checking in with Steph and Ryan at Thompson's Garden Center. Okay, what's the secret? 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
5: We have all sorts of fall planters. You can always check out our Facebook page as well. 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
14: 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Thanks to Andy's Towing. Remember to always ask for Andy's Towing. They'll get you going.

This hour of music is brought to you by the great people over there at C&D Granite. So excited, they're coming out to my house this afternoon to put in my new bathroom vanity. And it's so nice. They sent me like an email mock-up of what it's going to look like. Oh, it's almost too nice for me. It's 99.9.

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They're auctioning off Michael Jordan's 1997 Ferrari. 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
1: 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Oh my, my, oh my, my love, I take one look at you, you're taking me

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1: Hey, it's Kat on with Danella from Jules Bistro. And I don't look at like a panini as an unhealthy sandwich when I go to Jules Bistro. Even though sometimes the melty cheese can be ooey gooey, I know it's thoughtfully made. 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
5: The mums are here and they are huge.
6: We're checking in with Steph and Ryan at Thompson's Garden Center. Okay, what's the secret? What do you put in these things to make them so huge?
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6: Okay, but this is radio. We don't have pictures. 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
5: We have all sorts of fall planters. You can always check out our Facebook page as well. We'll keep posting pictures as they start blooming.
7: That's a good point, Steph. We have mums that bloom early, mid, and late fall. 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
6: 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Mums, fall planters, pumpkins, corn stalks, I'm all about it.
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6: Take it away, Steph.
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All right, we got the final candidate who might be the next James Bond. Paul Mescal is number 3 on the list. Jacob Elordi is number 2. And Jack Barton, number 1 to be the next James Bond. 99.9 Light FM, variety from the 80s to today.

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Well, does it really happen in threes? Because just the day after losing Dolly Parton, we got word that Tim Curry from the Rocky Horror Picture Show, I mean, he did a ton of stuff. He was even in the Home Alone movies. I mean, he was a great character actor. Anyway, he passed away. He was also 80 years old. 99, who's going to be the next one? Oh, my gosh. 99.9 Light FM.

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You know how Donald Trump ordered all flags flown at half-staff till September 1st for Dolly Parton? I was trying to look up, has that ever happened for a private citizen before? But she definitely deserves it. 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

If that song can stay number one for just 3 more weeks, it'll set the record as the longest song at Billboard's top spot in Hot 100. It's held right now by Mariah Carey, All I Want for Christmas Is You. It'd be crazy if this one wins. It's 99.9 Light FM.

0: 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Woo-hoo! And he'll be headed your way with all that refreshing Bubbler. 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

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I didn't know that. 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

Uh-oh, Barry Manilow is saying he feels like he pushed himself a little too hard on his last set of shows. 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

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I just go to bed. 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

You know how they always say celebrities pass in threes. 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Morgan Freeman, 89 years old. Dick Van Dyke, he's 100. Carol Burnett, 93. Julie Andrews, 90. Jane Fonda is going to be 89. Man, it's crazy. William Shatner is 95. It's 99.9 Light FM, variety for the 80s to today.

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6: The mums are here. 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
7: We're checking in with Steph and Ryan at Thompson's Garden Center. Okay, what's the secret? What do you put in these things to make them so huge?
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7: 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We don't have pictures. How would you describe to us how huge and absolutely gorgeous these mums are?
8: 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We also hear that people appreciate that some come in a decorative basket, so all they have to do is pop them in place.
6: We have all sorts of fall planters. You can always check out our Facebook page as well. We'll keep posting pictures as they start blooming.
8: That's a good point, Steph. We have mums that bloom early, mid, and late fall. So if you have an event or want to make sure you have color all fall, we have a mum for you.
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So obviously we're all learning a lot about Dolly Parton's kind of private life now that she passed away. I didn't know that her husband, one, owned a paving business, and two, only came to one of her shows. According to Dolly Parton, he only came to one of her shows her entire career. 99.9 Light FM.

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Brian Riley is in next. I got to get home because C&D Granite is putting in a new vanity countertop for me in my bathroom, and I just cannot wait to see it. They did such great work in my kitchen. Like, everybody always makes fun of me, but I'm like, I always wish that I could re-see my kitchen for the first time after they put in the new countertops and the new island top and everything. 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

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It's Brian Riley. Welcome in to Thursday as we are inching our way closer to the weekend. Right now, Zed, Mara Morris, it's the middle, Light FM.

0: 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Woo-hoo! 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
2: We're checking in with Steph and Ryan at Thompson's Garden Center. Okay, what's the secret? What do you put in these things to make them so huge?
1: Well, it's been suggested we might add a little magic growing dust.
2: Okay, but this is radio. We don't have pictures. How would you describe to us how huge and absolutely gorgeous these mums are?
3: Well, people suggest they can fill up a bushel basket. 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
1: We have all sorts of fall planters. You can always check out our Facebook page as well. We'll keep posting pictures as they start blooming.
3: That's a good point, Steph. We have mums that bloom early, mid, and late fall. So if you have an event or want to make sure you have color all fall, we have a mum for you.
2: 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Mums, fall planters, pumpkins, corn stalks. I'm all about it.
3: And we'll have it all. Watch our Facebook page and we'll let you know as they arrive.
2: Take it away, Steph.
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0: 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I don't know why I feel like every time I see that name, I need to say it that way. But I also feel like she would appreciate me calling her Lady Gaga. Just, it's fancier.
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Savage Garden 99.9 Light FM, and they have a new James Bond, kind of. They've got finalists. Jack Barton, Jacob Elordi, and Paul Mescal for the top three. Jack Barton, the favorite. I looked him up. Doesn't give James Bond vibes, in my opinion.

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And next Tuesday, it's another Office of the Month. 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

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And ChatGPT can now send text for you. It'll analyze what people are saying and then send off a message. Now, what if ChatGPT gets a brain of its own and starts hitting on the person I'm talking to? Like, how is that going to work? You know, I feel like I'm overthinking that a lot.

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0: Can we start hoarding other things than toilet paper, please? 99.9 Light FM. I'm just saying, because of the whole tariff thing with Canada and whatever else is going on, toilet paper might become a hot commodity and prices could be soaring next month. 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

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It's the best variety from the 80s to today. And this woman needs to be stopped. Another mom trying to control other moms. And over something, lay your hands off of, lady. All right, I'm a little worked up. We'll talk about it about 10 minutes on Light.

Look, there's some things in life I find protective. Oreos being one of them. 99.9 Light FM. And this woman is going viral after sharing a group chat she's in with a bunch of other moms from school, asking them to stop packing Oreos in their kids' lunches because her daughter doesn't get them in her lunch. Sounds like that's a you problem, lady, not a they problem.

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And that's going to do it for me, Brian Riley. Have a great rest of your, what day is it, Thursday? Thursday, tomorrow being Friday. All right, enjoy it. We'll talk to you then. Fleetwood Mac is on now, 99.9 Light FM.

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0: The mums are here. The mums are here and they are huge.
4: We're checking in with Steph and Ryan at Thompson's Garden Center. Okay, what's the secret? What do you put in these things to make them so huge?
0: Well, it's been suggested we might add a little magic growing dust.
4: Okay, but this is radio. We don't have pictures. How would you describe to us how huge and absolutely gorgeous these mums are?
5: Well, people suggest they can fill up a bushel basket. We also hear that people appreciate that some come in a decorative basket, so all they have to do is pop them in place.
0: We have all sorts of fall planters. You can always check out our Facebook page as well. We'll keep posting pictures as they start blooming.
5: That's a good point, Steph. We have mums that bloom early, mid, and late fall. So if you have an event or want to make sure you have color all fall, we have a mum for you.
4: I don't know about you, but I love decorating for fall. Mums, fall planters, pumpkins, corn stalks, I'm all about it.
5: And we'll have it all. Watch our Facebook page and we'll let you know as they arrive.
4: Take it away, Steph.
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2: Listening to throwback songs from Dolly Parton from years and years ago. I love hearing the stuff she did back in the 70s and 80s and 90s. Oh my gosh, so much talent. I am here to share a throwback Thursday night with you, my friend,